0: playing that Cardi B right now, you know she popped out in the DMV earlier today. Did you peep that?
1: No, I did not see that.
0: Now, you know her baby daddy, Stephon Diggs, you know, he from round the way. And, you know, he had a Mother's Day event. I was looking on the gram earlier today. It looked like him and Cardi was jolly like on good terms, okay? So what you think about that?
1: Oh, man, we need that, man. We need that.
0: Look, we need all that type of energy, man. And, you know, especially since my boy just spanked the case like he did recently. I guess Stephon Diggs good in these streets again. You know, they done replaced him with Klay Thompson now. So now he is. Klay Thompson is enemy number one. But, you know, I would like to see Stephon Diggs come to, you know, come to D.C. and play for the Commanders. What you think about that?

Like by the B, I live in a hundred in the seats. Like a ticket, I got cash to make. And I'm obsessed with good girls who like going out the nasty way. Hey, shot it low, double barrel, she got shake. Throwing from left to right.

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1: Big Sip.
0: Clap it up for him one time. Now, Sip, you ever been to the Roots Picnic before, bro?
2: Not never. I need to go.
0: Now, look, this is going to be the year to go. I'm telling you, man, this is one of the greatest lineups the Roots Picnic has ever had, okay? I'm talking about the God MC, Jay-Z. Talking about Erykah Badu, Kehlani, Mariah the Scientist, Mr. Let Him Know Himself, T.I. They even bringing Nucci from the front porch all the way up to Philly, okay? Clap it up for
2: Nucci
0: one time.
2: Shout out my guy, Nucci.
0: Yes, you know, my mother loves watching Front Porch on YouTube. Like, she just got hip to it a couple of months ago, and like, she be watching all of the performances, you know, whether it be Chaka Khan or Snoop Dogg or even with Nucci performing himself, man. So, you know, shout out to Nucci. He done really turned that brand all
2: the
0: way up.
2: If anybody in the city deserves it, Nucci deserves it. Shout out to my guy Nucci, man.
0: Absolutely.

0: is really a great time. I know I'm going to be there, so I need you to be there. We giving out tickets all weekend long. I ain't got no more today. I'm sorry. But we got more tomorrow, okay? So peep my number in your phone, 202-432-WKYS. And make sure you tap in with us. We'll let you know when to call so we can put you in the building, all right? Now, look, we will be right back. 5 minutes more DJ Big Sip. More talk to Trey. It's 93.9 WKYS, man.
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0: Clap it up for him one time. Hey, now, Sip. One thing, man, I appreciate about you already having you on the show, man. You be putting me on. You got the new exclusive on deck, pun intended, okay? Now, look, that record right there, what's that, Jadon and Zay Will?
2: Jadon and Zay Will.
0: Man, that joint goes absolutely crazy. Clap it up for Jadon one time. That joint really gives them old Usher vibes right there. And Zeddy Willis came on and did his thing, man.
2: Yeah, absolutely crazy record, man.
0: That joint going crazy in the clubs right now?
2: Yeah, man. We're making it do what it do.
0: Look, man, you already know what we do. We provide that crank right here at 93.9 WKYS. Talk to Trey, DJ Big Sip. You know we got tickets for the

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1: 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Before I get off, I want to give a shout out to my mama.
0: Absolutely.
1: And all the mother figures that's been in my life. Happy Mother's Day to everybody. I also know some really awesome mothers. Shout out to y'all too. And happy Mother's Day.
0: Happy Mother's Day, man. Especially to all the mothers out there with sundresses on.
1: Especially.
0: Look, we're going to keep that a running joke because it's not even a joke. That's the truth. You hear me?
1: It's the truth.
0: Now, look, man, I appreciate you for coming through and doing what you do, but it is eviction time.

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3: Money.
5: Oh my God, again.
4: Yeah, DC, what's up? You know, being from Virginia, gotta go back to my roots. The whole go-go thing. DC, what's up? Virginia, you already know how you DC, what's up?

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You know, being from Virginia, gotta go back to my roots. The whole go-go thing. 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
1: I can't change you.
0: Okay, this, okay, this, okay.

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You just ain't seeing my way. Just made me mad, but then again, they mama made mistakes. 50K in cash, I'm about to go spring in LA. 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

0: the event. Here's what he had to say.
1: Big, fun community day centered around youth sports. Obviously, we got a lot of great athletes that come from this area, but we wanted to open it up and make sure every kid gets access to more sports opportunities. So this is really a chance for your kids to come out and try a new sport. We've got basketball, volleyball, we got a golf simulator. We also have a cheerleading clinic going on and lots of options for sports. So this actually started during COVID just as a way to provide some emergency relief to Prince George's County, where I'm from, where, you know, people were hurting just like anywhere else during that time. But that's how it started. But I quickly learned in working with the school district that in other places around the country where I live, the public schools get a lot of support from, you know, wealthy families or foundations. The schools have endowments and all these resources to augment what they get from the state. And so I just kind of wanted to help make sure that can be true, you know, for my hometown too. And so I've just been partnering with the school district on pilot programs and capital improvements and stuff like that to create more opportunities for the kids. And then Pull Up and Play was just born out of wanted to bring that energy and fun and associate that with our brand kind of in a real physical day where we get out in the community.
0: Man,

0: DJ Money and Talk Detroit, Mike.
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2: That I get even, I don't get mad. 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Swear y'all really act like women, I ain't with that. 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
0: Oh my god,
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But before I do, clap it up for Mr. Oh my God again, DJ Money. That's right, the blast off hour is over. But that's okay, because we'll be right back, same time, same place next week. 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And of course, follow my man DJ Money, all right? If you're looking for me, I'm going to be out.

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0: Got the money coming in, it ain't no issues. 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

I just want to let the world know that DJ Joe Ice, a.k.a. Jet Plane Joe, is amazing. Some guys just DJ, but this guy lives it. Y'all don't hear me? 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So turn up

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5: The reality is we have again circled the moon with four astronauts taking pictures and returned safely for a cost of over $4 billion. The first trip to the moon in 1969 cost about $2.5 billion in today's money value, but the astronauts walked around, placed an American flag on the moon, took pictures, and returned safely. So my question is, what have these flights to the moon produced other than some very expensive pictures? And of course, made some rocket ship investors very wealthy. Has exploration of the moon brought us closer to finding a cure for cancer as numbers continue to rise? Or has exploring the moon helped us to figure out how to feed millions of Americans who go to bed every night hungry, many without shelter? Or is the reality that those in charge of spending our tax dollars are more concerned with their friends getting richer than they are about you and me being okay?
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I just messed up the whole program. Oh. I beat her off the wall, knocked her down, get nasty on cam. She know I love her right, all night, all right. Turn off the lights, I'm beating like a mic. Tell her don't.

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4: So. 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

sons of me. 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
0: They say it's a strange fake, the box running this thing, wait. 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
1: You see that? 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

I be in my section, he be in his. 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I'm Mrs. One of One. Fall in love every time we link. He got me sprung.com. Mind these girls can't keep it peace. I ain't stressing on you.

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8: All right, listen, man, we got to help a hustler when we come back. Apparently something that's supposed to be a good time, like a concert, could cause a household to crumble.
9: Mm-hmm. Well, how is that, Kyle? Yeah. That's a good time for families, isn't it?
8: I mean, not for this family. We'll hear the voicemail when we come back and hear what the problem really is.
9: Is this the little girl that was on stage performing with the stripper and Snoop? No, this is worse?
8: I hope not, too. I hope that's not
9: because
8: the case.
9: That was a mess.
8: You know what? We'll find out. We'll get the details. We'll get some help from the hustlers, and we'll solve this mystery.

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This is Big Sean. 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
0: 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I was about to, but you convinced us. Should I decorate her walls or log off to Pinterest? 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Even if I

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don't come equipped with rear view mirrors. 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

Yeah. 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Yeah. Me like that. You know what I'm saying? Let's go.

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15: All right, listen, man, we got to help a hustler when we come back. Apparently, something that's supposed to be a good time, like a concert, could cause a household to crumble.
16: Mm-hmm. Well, how is that, Kyle? Yeah. That's a good time for families, isn't it?
15: I mean, not for this family. We'll hear the voicemail when we come back and hear what the problem really is.
16: Is this the little girl that was on stage performing with the stripper and Snoop? No, this is worse?
15: I hope not, too. I hope that's not
16: because that was a mess.
15: You know what? We'll find out. We'll get the details. We'll get some help from the hustlers, and we'll solve this mystery.

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0: At the house with it, watching sinners.
1: Who you with?
0: On the couch with my favorite sinner. I was about to, but you convinced us. Should I decorate her walls or log off to Pinterest? Never too late to meditate on emotional attachments. Even if I fall short from my distractions.

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0: 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You know what it is, man. Sunday morning, Flavor Show right here, holding it down for Kiss in the Community. This is the time where we get our people on the air that are doing great things in the community. If you have an organization, a school, a government entity, or what have you, or you're just an individual doing your thing, you can holler at me right now at DJ Flavor Show on everything. Slide in my DMs. Give me some details about your organization, your event, or what you got going on, and I'm going to put you on it. Guess what? Overall, it's absolutely F-R-E-E 99, baby. Hey, free 99, you know what it is. So, on the air today, we going to chop it up with Miss Candace. She is Candace Parrott, Empowering Others, Creating New Beginnings. She is SME in human trafficking. She works directly with survivors. She's a life coach, public speaker, and a social entrepreneur dedicated to empowering at-risk youth. I love it. Yes. Trauma survivors and individuals seeking a fresh start. Candace also co-chairs the Public Awareness Committee for the Maryland Human Trafficking Task Force and leads Turning Point Ministries at the one and only FBCG. You know what that stands for? First Baptist Church of Glen Arden, baby. Hey, what up, Pastor Jenkins? Love you, man. Hey, helping individuals overcome life-controlling changes through faith-based support. Like you, want to make sure that you know that she is a former advocacy, includes volunteer work at CASA for Foster Youth and Victim Assistance Advocate. Hey, I love that, too. I grew up in a group home, foster care, the whole nine, so I love her for that. Also on the line is Ms. Danielle. I'm sorry, Dr. Danielle Thomas, that is. She serves as Victim Services Coordinator at the Governor's Office of Crime Prevention and Policy, where she supports statewide victim services initiatives and advances Maryland's human trafficking response. Man, that's huge. She began her career in a regional navigator for the Lower Eastern Shore, establishing a navigator program serving Wicomico and Worcester and Somerset counties, and gaining extensive frontline experience in multidisciplinary survivor-centered care. In her role, Ms. Danielle, she works closely with the regional navigator programs, state agencies, and community partners to strengthen policy alignment, promote best practices, and enhance collaboration across jurisdictions. Ms. Danielle holds a doctorate of education at Liberty University, and her research examined the experiences of advocates responding to child trafficking in non-metropolitan and rural communities, and continues to inform her system-level evidence-informed approach to victim services. Welcome to the show, ladies. How are you today?
1: Good. Thanks for having us.
0: Oh,
2: you
0: man.
2: Made us sound special.
3: Thank you for having us.
0: So let's get into it, right? Let's dive right into it. For the listeners who may not realize trafficking happens close to home, what does human trafficking actually look like in Maryland and in the D.C. region, or should we say in the DMV, and why is it often overlooked?
3: Great question, and thank you for asking. So as you know, we work in this industry, have worked in this industry for many years. First of all, we talk about the types of trafficking. A lot of the times, people don't even realize it's in their community. They want to act like it's a foreign issue, which it is not. So just to break down the types of trafficking, there's sex trafficking, labor trafficking, child sex trafficking, family trafficking, which is familial trafficking, organ trafficking, and financial trafficking. So again, people don't see the great expansion of that. And what it looks like in Maryland is the recruitment of our youth, where we focus a lot on our children, even though we deal with adult survivors. But in the D.C. region, it really is realizing that all of those types of trafficking are happening in your community. And why is it so often overlooked? Because it's like everything, right? Until it happens to you, you don't believe it happens. And if we can say it's a foreign issue, that's what people would like to believe, but it actually is not. It is local, it is in your community, and it's real.
0: That is huge. And, you know, I have a 10-year-old who walks home by himself. Well, kind of sort of by himself. I make sure that he's walking home with people, if you will. And he has to FaceTime me when I'm not home. He has to FaceTime me while he's walking home. You know what he says all the time? He'll say, "Daddy, I walked to the other side of the street. I saw this car or I saw this van. It just looked really weird. And I just couldn't do it, Daddy. I couldn't walk past that thing." And I said, "You better not walk past that thing." You know,
3: but we love parents like you, right? Because while, and when we talk about what it's not, I'll get into that van. But the reality is that if while people are also looking for those people snatching, we're also, we've got also got to educate our children on this social media, which we'll get more into.
0: So why is a public awareness and education such a critical part of preventing human trafficking? And what are some of the common myths that make it harder to identify the victims?
3: Again, when we talk about what human trafficking is not, right, it's not necessarily that white van snatching our kids off the street. While everybody's looking for that white van, it's really where they're in social media. You've seen a lot of Roblox on the news. You've seen, you know, a lot of where they're targeting 3-, 4-, 5-year-olds on Roblox and Discord and some of these other social media platforms. And so when we talk about awareness and education, what you don't know, then a lot of people fear. And so with public awareness and the education, we have to get it out there. We have to make people aware that if you want to help us fight it, don't wait until your 10, 12, 14-year-olds have now been recruited online. And then you're saying, I didn't realize that human trafficking looked like this, because it doesn't. And so that's why it's so important to us, that awareness and education is key.
0: I really watch and listen to what my son is watching when he's on, like, YouTube Shorts and things like that, right? Now, he doesn't have an account on there, and I did that on purpose. He has to watch it regularly and so that no one can get access to him. And so with that, you have this Maryland Human Trafficking Task Force, and I really want to know, how does this work with other agencies and service providers, and what are the community partners that raise awareness, and how do we do things to better serve victims?
3: So, me again, the role of the task force, so the task force was formed in 2007 by the U.S. Attorney's Office, the State's Attorney's Office, but it's made up and it's grown over the years, 18 years, I think I've probably been on it 16. And so it's made up of like Homeland Security, FBI, local law enforcement, non-government organizations, nonprofits. And you say, why is it key? Because when we get that call that somebody needs help with a survivor, those are our partners that we work with to get the help that we need. Sometimes we're dealing with really deep, dark situations with people on the dark web, and sometimes it's above mine and Danielle's pay grade. So we have to reach out to those community partners and to the service providers, and sometimes it could be, you know, on the restoration side. I'm also with our mentor, and so what we do, we work hard to get those people into restorative practices. And so community partners are key, whether it's therapy, whether it's getting them a job, whether it's getting them back on track. We couldn't do it alone. And so we collaborate across Maryland. We work together for that awareness, but not only the awareness. I don't want to use the word rescue, but how we pull people out of the life and put them into real life. And just recognizing human trafficking happens everywhere. And so the task force is there, is really there to assist, and they're also the response mechanism when something occurs. So again, it's been a long-standing task force. There's lots of local task force also, but we are the umbrella for Maryland, and then we break out into some of the local task force also.
0: So being the umbrella for Maryland, you're strengthening education and training efforts while also building this long-term, right? So it's survivor-centered support for trafficking the victims, but how does that work?
2: Survivor-centered support for trafficking the victims. So honestly, what Maryland is doing is really leading the way, especially in our region, in exactly that. Some of the things that Maryland currently has in place as far as laws go are the Innkeeper's Bill. The Innkeeper's Bill actually requires every employee in the hotels, motels, bed and breakfasts to have human trafficking training so that they're able to recognize the signs and be able to report if they see anything. And same thing with the See Something, Save Someone Act, which requires the Maryland Department of Transportation to provide human trafficking training to all of their employees as well to help increase that identification. Then through there, Maryland has our, and we've talked about it already, but I'll get into exactly what our Regional Navigator Program is.
0: Mm-hmm. I was going to ask you that.
2: So we, I think, are only one of a handful of states that has a Regional Navigator Program. And the Regional Navigator Program was established back in 2019 under Governor Hogan, under the Child Sex Trafficking Screening and Services Act, and it placed a regional navigator, which is a trained advocate who specializes in working with child trafficking victims in every single county throughout the state of Maryland. Mm. So since then, there has been legislation that has passed that has increased the scope of the regional navigators to also be able to respond to labor trafficking victims. So anybody who is under the age of 24 in the state of Maryland who is suspected, identified, or like outright saying, hey, this is me, I am a confirmed trafficking victim. And we know through research and stuff that is rare, because human trafficking is such a it's a crime of the mind and of the of somebody's situation. So being able to really have a regional navigator to be able to work with those child trafficking victims within any part of where they are located within Maryland. And it's a long-term program. So it's a volunteer program. So if somebody wants those regional navigation services, they don't have to stop those navigation services until they age out at 24. So we're really able to help kind of also identify or be able to provide support for that in-between age gap, that like 18 to 24 young adults, sometimes you age out of stuff. But what Maryland has done is kind of really looked at victims within our state and looked at it in a way of what is best for these victims and how can they best be able to be resilient and be successful. And the Regional Navigator Program is definitely one of those ways. So we in Maryland are really proud to have the Regional Navigator Program.
0: Outstanding. So if you're just now tuning in, you are listening to Kissing the Community right here on 93.9 WKYS. I'm Flavor Show, and we are talking about human trafficking, okay, in many, many ways. And on the air with me today, I have Candace Parrott, Empowering Others, Creating New Beginnings, and Dr. Danielle Thomas, who serves as Victim Services Coordinator for the Governor's Office in Maryland over crime prevention. And what we're talking about is human trafficking and how these things work and how the agencies and the organizations come together to make things happen. Now, I'm wondering, how has technology and social media changed the way trafficking and exploitation occur, especially for our youth? And what education do the parents need and the caregivers and the schools need right now?
2: First of all, I just love that we are touching on this, because I think that sometimes we can get so focused that human trafficking looks like the movies. It might look like, the movie Taken or most recently Sound of Freedom. And not saying that trafficking doesn't look like that, but trafficking is one of the fastest and largest growing industries throughout the globe, right? And so this is a business, and this business is a lucrative business that also is able to pivot and able to adapt through different things. So we really saw a rise, or honestly, a shift within the trafficking world. And I know that it's 2026 and we're still talking about COVID, but I'm going to talk about it. COVID really changed the game for trafficking, in my opinion. And that's where we saw a lot of trafficking really hone in online, because you don't have to have physical access to a victim to traffic them. And so one of the things that we're seeing right now is how youth, let's step back and let's go just talk about the federal definition of human trafficking. Anybody who is under the age of 18, this is the federal definition, anybody under the age of 18 who exchanges any sexual act for anything of value. And so that's where we get a lot of homeless youth who might be having survival sex. Well, if they're under 18 having survival sex, then that could be contributing to human trafficking. So we're seeing a lot of youth who are actually trafficking themselves, but not necessarily knowing that they're trafficking themselves. And a lot of that is happening on social media. And a lot of it's happening not just on social media platforms, but gaming platforms, different messaging apps. There are also a lot of different live streaming. And Candace had also touched on the dark web, which is also a very significant challenge within the human trafficking world as well. So really, a lot of this exploitation and human trafficking that we might think of, especially as parents, of thinking like, oh, I need to protect my kids from danger, and we think about that white van, but that white van is now in our house in the form of a cell phone. So I'll throw it over to Candace, and we can talk about some education for parents, caregivers, and schools, because it's definitely critical within this work.
0: Yes. What's up, Candace? What are we talking about?
3: So, again, right, we're in a lot of the middle schools and a lot of the high schools. And why? Because we're educating the youth on what to look for. So who do they target, right? Who are traffickers targeting? They're targeting our vulnerable youth. So it doesn't have anything to do with the socioeconomic. So that means you could live in the wealthiest parts of Maryland. It doesn't matter. They absolutely focus on that vulnerability. So when we're talking to the high school kids and the middle school kids, and very often I tell the high school kids, you have siblings? They say, yeah, okay, well, look out for your younger siblings. Because when they're in these websites, like I said, they're in these chat rooms, when they're going after our youth, and they, it really looks like with social media, they're befriending people. And like I tell them, you think you're communicating with a 14-year-old or 15-year-old, only to find out when it's too late that it's a 40 or 50-year-old. And by then, they've already roped them in. So again, not the white van, but the social media platforms. So when they're telling them, you know, take a picture of your feet, let's put it up on OnlyFans. You want $500, we're going to send you some money. You want that extra phone. Oh, you want recording studio time. For the boys, it's usually buying them the shoes and buying them those things that they normally wouldn't afford or their parents won't allow them to have.
4: Robux.
3: Roblox, right? Huge. So again, getting into the social media platforms, they have a way to get in there. They pop up on these apps. So like I heard you say earlier, you've got your son on lockdown when it comes to that. We need more parents to do that. Because until parents realize how close they are to your kids, before you realize it, and by the time they've isolated them from their parents, then it's too late. And then that's where we have to get involved. So right now, the schools need to open the doors. Let's stop acting like it doesn't happen, because it does. And let's be realistic about how they're reaching our kids, what social media impact is doing. I'm old school, so I didn't have all that social media coming up. But these kids have got so much peer pressure that the schools need to be realistic about what they're exposed to, but then so do the parents.
0: Right, right, right. So for the listeners that want to help but don't know where to start, how can everyday community members play a role in preventing, in prevention that is, and be aware, and how do they support victims? How can victims be supported?
2: Danielle? Yeah, so honestly, one of the, I'm really going to capitalize really what on what Candace just said, but opening the doors and engaging within the conversation. So one of the most impactful things that we can do as community members is to engage in these specific conversations, the conversations that make us feel uncomfortable, the conversations that we think are happening somewhere else and can never touch us. Regardless if it does or not, we always want to be prepared, right? It's a lot of what, with human trafficking, a lot of it is just, it's done right under our noses. And for our community, the state, our region, the DMV, to come together and be able to increase that awareness on the ground really, really, really helps and goes a long way. But then beyond that, whether it's schools, faith communities, neighborhood

0: also want to be at the end helping people get out. So that also can look like showing up at different community events, whether it's tabling or different vendors, lunch and learns, anything like that. 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
1: Can you run that website back to us really quick and slow it down so that everyone can get it? You know, sometimes people are driving and they just don't have the attention span. What is it again?
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1: Okay. Thank you so much. And what can people take away from this conversation moving forward before we jump off air?
2: So if they hear this conversation and they are not concerned, I'm concerned, right? Mm-hmm. Because they should want to know more, especially for anybody who has children, grandchildren, stepchildren, any children. And again, one thing from today's conversation should be that they want to know more, they want to get involved, and if they want to host something, like I said, we can't thank you enough for allowing us to do this. But we don't care whether you've got six people in your living room or 6,000 in a hall. We will show up. So that call to action is, if you remember one thing from today, you should know human trafficking awareness is key. And if you need to get more information, we are here to help. We don't charge for our trainings. We don't charge for our public speaking. Get in touch with us, please.
1: All right. And shoot that website out one more again.
0: mdhumantrafficking.org.
1: mdhumantrafficking.org. Thank you so much. I appreciate you for coming on. Any last words, anything before we get off?
0: You know what? Actually, if anyone is interested, I will put a plug. We are doing a Red Sand Human Trafficking Awareness event at BWI Airport on January 15th. So if anyone is interested in just slowly starting to get involved in that awareness piece, you can find more information on our website. We would love to have you.
1: Oh, I love that. January 15th, BWI Airport is where you will be able to find Miss Candace Parrott and Dr. Danielle Thomas. I appreciate you all for coming on. Thank you, ladies, so much.
0: Thank you so much.
1: Whatever you do, keep it locked right here. Don't go nowhere, man. You know what it is. It's DJ Flavor Show. We holding it down right here. We're kissing the community every Sunday morning. It's a time where you can get your nonprofit, your community, or your government agency, or just the individual doing great things in the community. I got you. 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And guess what? It's free 99, baby. You ain't got to pay for this one. I got you. Keep it locked right here. Don't go nowhere. More bangers on the way. It's 93.9 WKYS Flavor Show. 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
5: 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Don't sleep on this. 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
20: Hello, I'm Isaiah Abraham. I'm the owner of Isaiah 58 Skate House, located at 3132 Branch Avenue in Temple Hills, Maryland. Well, I made the decision to get started in this business ever since I was a teenager. I love skating. I got my first job as a skate guard at the skating rink, at which time it became a part of me. I've continued to skate for years and years and years, never knowing one day that I may be the owner of the skating rink. One morning, I was watching the news and I saw a familiar face, and he said he was part owner. So I reached out and I called him, and I had an opportunity to become part owner, not knowing that eventually I will become the owner of the skating rink where I grew up.
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23: 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And this is how we put it down.

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16: 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We make it inclusive, so we definitely welcome families to join us, as well as a surface discussion. We allow people feelings, emotions, a release of emotions come on out when we do our Bees Bikes and Burns Bikes program.
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I'm Mrs. One of One. Fall in love every time we link. He got me sprung.com. 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

0: It's a new day, and we are definitely blessed to see it. It's only right we kick it off with some new music. That one's from Brent Faiyaz. It's called Butterflies right here on 93.9 WKYS, giving you the most hip-hop and R&B in the DMV. It's Shea Parker checking in once again on a Sunday. Good morning. And look, it's not just any Sunday. Of course, we're celebrating Mother's Day. I got to hug and kiss my mom this morning before I came into work. And shout out to all the mothers, okay? The mothers, the grandmothers, the big sisters, the mentors, the aunties, all of the things. Because if you are a part of a village that's raising a child, you deserve to hear Happy Mother's Day and to be loved on a little bit. So I hope you enjoy it, and I'm going to make sure you do, because it's a Mother's Day winning weekend, and I am hooking you up with tickets to the Roots Picnic. That's right. You know, it goes down this month. It's happening May 30th and May 31st in Philly. Jay-Z, Erykah Badu, Kalani, Mariah the Scientist. And if you win those tickets today, I'm going to throw in a little something extra. So stick with me at the top of the hour. I'll have your first chance to win, but in less than six, I got some Cardi B for you and some J Don.
1: So many things that this election is going to decide.
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0: 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I'm a

That's Ella May with Teller right here on 93.9 WKYS, giving you the most hip-hop and R&B in the DMV. Shea Parker here. And how about you tell your mom how much you love her and appreciate her in your life so the whole city can hear it. 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

0: That's the latest from Dave and Tim's. It's called Rain Dance right here on 93.9 WKYS, giving you the most hip-hop and R&B in the DMV. Shea Parker here, holding it down on a Mother's Day until 1 p.m. And listen, our phones are down right now. I know I told you to call in and shout out your mom all show. Of course, I got Roots Picnic tickets for you, but my phone lines are literally not working. So listen, I got a different number for you to call. Hit my line right now. Shout out your mom. Tell her why you appreciate and love her so much. 240-638-5426. That's 240-638-5426. Call me right now. It's KYS.
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0: another new one from LMA. It's called 100 right here on 93.9 WKYS, giving you the most hip-hop and R&B in the DMV. Shea Parker here, of course, rocking out with you until 1 p.m. on a Mother's Day. And listen, I need you to call me right now. Tell me why your mom is 100, why you love her so much, why you appreciate her so much. Whatever mother figure you have in your life, show them some love right now. Give them their flowers while they can still smell them. 240-638-5426. Yes, it's a new number. 240-638-5426. KYS, who you shouting out?
1: Man, I want to give a shout out to my mother, my second mother, and my babe mother, man. It's all good. Happy Mother's Day.
0: Yeah. KYS, happy Mother's Day. Who you shouting out?
2: Hey, Jay. Happy Mother's Day. I want to shout out my mom, Comfort. I'm wishing you a very, very, very happy Mother's Day, Mom.
0: Aw, thank you so much, boo.
2: You're welcome.
0: Happy Mother's Day.
2: Thank you.
0: KYS, happy Mother's Day. Who you shouting out?
3: Happy Mother's Day, my mother, Cassandra.
4: I'm shouting out Sandy Coates from Annapolis, Maryland. She's the realest mom, the world's greatest mom.
0: KYS, happy Mother's Day. Who you shouting out?
5: My mom, my girl mom, and did I win a ticket?
0: No, you didn't, but thank you for calling. You got to give me a little bit more than that. If you going to win the tickets, it's about the moms. And these are Roots picnic tickets. I love my mom so much because she believed in me when no one did. I love my mom so much because she let me stay at home with her till I was 30 years old to stack my bread. I love my mom so much because she treat my kids like they her kids. That's the type of energy that I need if you gonna win some Roots picnic tickets. KYS, happy Mother's Day.
2: Thank you.
0: Who you shouting out, boo?
6: I'm shouting out my mom, Donna Knox. I appreciate her because she has been a mom to everyone since I can remember. She has taken care of the neighborhood kids. She has taken care of long-lost friends' kids. And she's definitely taken care of us. And I feel like she deserves this day more than anyone. She is selfless. She is loving. And I just want to give her flowers today and every day.
0: Miss Donna, you raised this girl right, okay? And what's your name, love?
6: My name is Tasha.
0: Tasha, listen, the way you just gave your mom flowers, I gotta give you something too. Can I give you something on Mother's Day?
6: Yes.
0: I'm hooking you up with tickets to the Roots picnic, girl.
6: Oh my God.
0: Yes. I need you and Mom Dukes to roll out to go see Jay-Z, Erykah Badu, Kalani, T.I. Backyard Band is going to be there celebrating 50 years of Go-Go. And listen, that's not all either.
6: Oh, my God.
0: You instantly qualify for a $100 Massage Envy gift card. Congratulations, love.
6: Oh, my God. Thank you so much. She is going to love this.
0: She's going to be ready to go. Like, when do I pack my bags?
6: Yes. Oh, my God. Thank you so much.
0: You are so very welcome, love. Now, you do have to get all of your own travel and hotel arrangements in order, but we are hooking you up with two tickets for both days at Roots Picnic.
6: I appreciate that. We will be in there.
0: Hey, in there like swimwear, okay? Hold on for me. I'm going to get some information from you.
6: All right. Thank you.
0: Hold on. And that's just how we doing it on a Mother's Day Sunday, all right? Give me about 6 minutes. I got some Jhené Aiko and some Juvenile making the Stallion for you. And at the top of the hour, I will have another chance for you to shout out your mom and win some Roots picnic tickets. DMV, this is an urgent message from 93.9 WKYS warning you about a scam that's on the rise. 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
1: You see that? 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That thing to your f***ers. 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That to your legs can't stand. High freak with the word in the hand.

here with me. And thank God for all the moms out there. That's Big Glow right here on 93.9 WKYS. Shea Parker here rocking out with you until 1 p.m. And tell me why you thank God for your mom so much right now. 240-638-5.

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0: At the house with it, watching sinners.
1: Who you with?
0: On the couch with my favorite sinner. I was about to, but you convinced us. Should I decorate her walls or log off to Pinterest? 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Even if I

0: we feeling about Chris Brown's new album? Listen, I don't care what anybody says. Chris can do no wrong in my book, especially with this one. It's called Obvious right here on 93.9 WKYS. Shea Parker, and we're shouting out the moms today. Call me right now and tell your mom how much you love her and why you appreciate her so much. 240-638-5426.
1: I'm shouting out my grandmother. That is my baby. I remember when we were kids, my grandma used to take us to the park and we used to do Bible study. Aww. And I actually love going to church now, and it's so crazy that the different verses she taught us when we were younger come back into play, and it hits you a whole different way now that you understand and experience it.
0: Yes.
1: So I love my girl all day, every day.
0: Oh, girl, it ain't nothing like a grandma's love. And don't get me up here on the radio crying because of
1: hello,
0: what?
1: That's why I had to keep it short.
0: Listen, I would pay any amount of money. I would do anything to be able to just get a prayer from my grandma again.
1: I'm trying to tell you, it hit different.
0: Yes.
1: When you have to learn to remember the moments and just cherish what you had, girl.
0: Yes, absolutely. Well, listen, happy Mother's Day to you. Have a good one. Thank you for sharing.
1: Thank you.
0: KYS, who you shouting out?
2: I want to give a shout out to my mother today. Happy Mother's Day, Ma. I love you so much. I appreciate my mother because she's been there for me before I could be there for myself. I didn't know nothing. She was always there for me. Let me take care of me. She always had my back still to this day, and I'm 30 years old. I love that lady to death.
0: Listen, and we'll have your back even when you thought you knew it all and didn't know a damn
2: I'm
0: thing.
2: I'm telling you. And then she don't tell me, I told you so. I love that lady.
0: Well, can I give you and your mom something for Mother's Day?
2: OMG, yes you can.
0: Okay, I want to hook you and your mom up with two tickets to go to the Roots picnic at the end of this month.
2: Oh, thank you so much. We're going to have so much fun. My mother would really love that.
0: Listen, y'all are going to see Jay-Z, Erykah Badu, T.I., Kalani, Mariah the Scientist. Nucci is going to be there. Front Porch, okay, and Backyard Band will be there as well, celebrating 50 years of Go-Go. So y'all going to have a blast.
2: Yes, let's turn her up. Happy Mother's Day to all the mothers. It's a good day outside. Get outside. Enjoy the weather with y'all kids.
0: Absolutely. Hold on for me, boo. I'm going to get some information from you, okay?
2: Okay.
0: Listen, I got time for one more shout out. I'm looking for caller number 19. So tell me why you love your mom, why you appreciate her, because that's the only way you're going to get these Root Picnic tickets, all right? My number is 240-638-5426. That's 240-638-5426. Happy Mother's Day.
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0: Yes, Shea Parker here. And listen, before I get out of here, I am looking for caller number 19 right now. Shout out your mom. Tell her how much you love her. Tell us how much you love being a mom. And you might just win some Roots Picnic tickets, plus qualify for a $100 gift card to Massage Envy. Hit my line right now, 240-638-5426. KYS, hello.
1: Hello. Happy Mother's Day, Queen.
0: Happy Mother's Day to you. Guess what, girl?
1: What?
0: You are my caller number 19.
1: Oh, what does that mean? Did I win something? Did I win the Roots Picnic? Oh, my God. I was girl, just tell me I won the Roots.
0: Girl,
1: oh
0: girl. What? You won the Roots Picnic tickets.
1: That is amazing. Thank you.
0: You are so welcome. Congratulations. Wait, what's your name and where you calling from?
1: I'm TT, and I'm calling from the DMV. Yes.
0: Okay, now, TT, are you a mom?
1: I am a mom.
0: Okay, so tell us why you love being a mom so much and why I know you deserve these Roots Picnic tickets so you can have a break. You better leave them kids with their daddy.
1: Listen, girl, let me tell you, I love my babies. They are my everything, my motivators, my supporters, everything. But when I tell you I'm leaving them with their dad to go to this Roots Picnic,
0: okay. Now, is there anyone that you want to shout out for Mother's Day?
1: Yes, I'm taking my mama. Mama, I love you. Mama Inga, oh my God. Mommy Chris, Mama Mary, oh my God. All my mamas, I love y'all. Y'all have been the influencers in my life, and I just love all of y'all. Happy Mother's Day, y'all.
0: Listen, I'm so glad you won these tickets. You're going to see Jay-Z, Erykah Badu, T.I., Mariah the Scientist, yes. Kalani, and girl, Backyard Band is going to be there along with Nucci celebrating 50 years of Go-Go. So you and mom are going to have a blast.
1: We finna turn up the right way. Thank you. Oh, my goodness. This is awesome. I thank you so much.
0: You're welcome, love. Hold on for me. I'm going to get some information from you. Don't hang up.
1: Okay, I won't.
0: Oh, listen, happy Mother's Day to all the moms out there once again. And listen, if you have lost a mom, if you have a strained relationship with your mom, I want you to know that I am really thinking of you today. I'm praying for you. I'm sending you so much love. You are covered. And if you are a mom yourself and doing this without the guidance of your mom or your grandma, I just want you to know that you're doing an amazing job. You're doing great, sweetie, okay? Enjoy your Mother's Day. Of course, you can follow me on all social media platforms at I Am Shea Parker. That's Shea like Shea Butter, but spelled as C-H-E-Y. You can get at us, too, on the station page at 93.9 WKYS. Lady Rance is on her way in here. She's going to hold you down until 4 p.m. And, yes, she does have more Roots Picnic tickets for you. Have an amazing Sunday. Have an even better week. And we'll chat later, okay? It's KYS.
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1: 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We allow people feelings, emotions, a release of emotions come on out when we do our Bees Bikes and Burns Bikes program.
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everybody is on the run today, friend. The class of 2026. Congratulations to all the graduates. Happy Mother's Day. It's Lady Rez on here in 93.9 WKYS, your number one station, giving you the most hip-hop and R&B in the DMV. Now, you need to run from them kids today. Don't ask her for nothing. The shop is closed. Get somebody else to do it. But I'll tell you what, I got Roots Picnic tickets for you every hour and your chance to win a Massage Envy gift card. I know you're going to be good as long as you roll with me. Here's J-Don. Turn it up.

0: Broderick's breaking news. Trending on the timeline. We got the city going crazy. You know she's going to talk about it. It's time for Red's Rundown on 93.9 WKYS.
1: So we all watched the verses with French Montana and Rick Ross the other day, which pretty much it seemed like a collaboration until Rosé got on stage and told his DJ to take Drake off the Aston Martin music song. Now, you know you was dead wrong. You know they done linked up time and time again to create some magic. Well, since then, I guess Rosé must have had a message for Drake. It seems like he doesn't hate him after all.
2: Drake, if you listening to this, homie, listen to me. Shine. I don't want to see you lose. No real want to see you lose. That ain't what about this culture, this game, this rap, this ain't what it's about. I don't want to see you lose. Real just want to see real shine together.
1: Ooh, did he have a change of heart? Maybe so. I'm going to tell you, I can't stand when people talk slow to make it seem like they saying deep messages. I wonder if everybody's boots shaking because Iceman is on the way. Iceman is on the way. Do you think Rick Ross trying to link up again? I don't know. It's dropping May 15th. You know I got the rest of the drama inside of Red's Rundown on KYSDC.com. And be sure to follow me on the gram so we can be friends at Lady Rez. That's LadyReDDZZ. And you know, baby, I got something for you. These Roots Picnic tickets, I got them in my hand. And your chance to win a $100 Massage Envy gift card for your mother. I'm going to tell you right now, I'm just looking for caller 19. That's it. That's all. You got to have to shout out your mama and all that. My number is 240-638-5426. You know we're doing something a little different today. My number is 240-638-5426. I'm looking for caller 19. Good luck, friend.
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0: 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What's your chance to go to that Roots picnic? Hey, friend.
1: Hello, I vote yes, KYS.
0: What's your name? Where you calling from?
1: Shantae, calling from
0: Brettysburg. Damn, Shantae, that's like a hike. Are you a mommy?
1: Yes, me and my daughter are both calling you at the same time.
0: Oh, well, I'm glad you got through, friend. Happy Mother's Day. And guess what? You going to that Roots picnic May 30th and 31st in Philly at the Belmont Plateau. Congratulations.
1: Thank you so much.
0: You are so welcome. Of course, Jay-Z is headlining along with Erykah Badu, Brandy, T.I., Mariah the Scientist, Kehlani, Nucci going to be there celebrating 50 years of Go-Go with Backyard Band. I'm going to tell you right now, though, friend, the travel and lodging is on you. We got you with the tickets for the free.
1: I got it.
0: Also, I just want to let you know you qualify for a $100 massage envy gift card just in time for Mother's Day.
1: Thank you. Happy Mother's Day to you too.
0: Oh, thank you, my girl. But I'm a dog mom. I'm a dog mom. Yeah, two Yorkies. Look, they don't even understand how grateful they are to have somebody bathe them and pick up their poop and feed them, and all they get to do is lay down all damn day and go for walks when they feel like it. The nerve! But I'm grateful for them. Look, I got your next chance to win those Roots picnic tickets coming up at the top of the hour right after Juve and Megan Thee Stallion.
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1: in my section. 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

0: My name, Munchie, from Upper Marlboro 301. 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We drop it down. And my favorite station is 93.9 WKYS. Get it.
1: What's up, though? What's wrong? 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You got a man. They got to do with me. Come outside right quick.
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1: Yeah, whoa. 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
1: Hi. No, I'm sorry. Wait. Hi.
0: Let's get it together. Let's get it together. Let's take a deep breath. Let's hold hands. 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

0: All right.
1: Okay.
2: All right, and let it out. Okay, girl. Okay, right. First of all.
1: Here we go.
2: It's I Vote Yes, WKYS. That's the
1: station. I Vote Yes, WKYS. I know it.
2: Hey, yes, ma'am. First of all, what's your name and where you calling from?
1: Tamika from Washington, D.C.
2: Tamika. Okay, are you a mommy?
1: I am. My baby is actually right here in the car with me.
2: Aw, happy Mother's Day, my girl.
1: Thank you.
2: You are doing one hell of a job, okay?
1: Oh, thank you so much. You just don't know.
2: Girl, no, I do, because I be putting my mother through hell. So I'm going to tell you what. I'm about to bless you, though. I'm about to bless you. You need a break, and your child probably need a break, too. So you going to Philly to that Roots picnic.
1: Yes! Thank you so much.
2: You are so very welcome, my love. May 30th and 31st at the Belmont Plateau.
1: Yes.
2: Jay-Z is headlining, along with Erykah Badu, T.I., Mariah the Scientist, Brandy, Kehlani, Nucci. We celebrating 50 years of Go-Go, my girl. And I want to tell you right now, you're going to have to figure out how you getting there and where you staying at. That's your business.
1: It's okay. I'm going to get there. You going to get there. It ain't far.
2: Absolutely. And I do want to let you know you qualify to win a $100 massage Envy gift card for Mother's Day.
1: Oh, thank you so much.
2: Yeah, of course. You are so welcome, my love. Hold on real quick. As for everybody else, keep listening for your next chance to win. And you don't want to go nowhere, friend. I got you with these last minute Mother's Day deals coming up around 2:35.
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And, of course, we better than them other ones. You know why? Not only do we have Roots Picnic tickets, friend, every hour, we also have your chance to win $100 Massage Envy gift cards. Oh, I know you need that. It's nothing like a good rub down. You know what I'm saying? You can just lay back. You know, look, you just got to keep listening for your chance to win. But right now, friend, I'm telling you, I got the last minute deals because I know some of y'all just be late to the party and be trying to figure it out last minute in the store right now, trying to figure out, what should I get my mom? Well, look, the way to your mom's heart is through her stomach. 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So you do have some time. Now, you can even make a gift that's sentimental. That's what I like to do. Just make a list of all the things that your mama taught you and why you're so grateful for her and just give it to her and put your picture up there with it. You know, that's why my mom still got my arts and crafts hanging up in her office right now. See, it's the thought that counts. Even when I was making it, I was like, she ain't gonna love this. She still got it up right now. And I do want to let you know, mama probably want to go to that Roots Picnic too. She do, and she also qualifies for that $100 Massage Envy gift card. You know I got your chance to win right after Future. Love you better. 93.

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0: At the house with it, watching sinners.
1: Who you with?
0: On the couch with my favorite sinner. 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

0: 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May 30th and 31st, and Philly is going down at the Belmont Plateau. Jay-Z, Erykah Badu, Brandy, Kehlani, T.I., Nucci, Backyard Band, all of them. 202-433. Girl, I'm about to say the wrong number. Look, it's 202-638-5426. You know what's something wrong with the phone. It's coming right now.
1: Party started. See you at the bar. You was hardly talking. That's when I knew that your heart was scarring. Friends to lovers need a part to star in. Like, wait, babe.

0: That's Ella Mae. Tell her, and I'm telling you right now, I got these Roots Picnic tickets on this Mother's Day just for you, boo, right here on 93.9 WKYS, your number one station, giving you the most hip-hop and R&B in the DMV. 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Hey, friend.
1: 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This is Laura from Northeast DC.
0: Hi, Laura. Are you celebrating Mother's Day today?
1: I am celebrating Mother's Day. I'm not a mother, but I take care of my mother.
0: Look. Kudos to you, okay, because it's a hard job. I did it with my grandma, and you know what? You deserve some praises today. That's why you going to that Roots Picnic.
1: Oh, my gosh. Thank you so much.
0: You are so welcome. It's going down in Philly May 30th and 31st at the Belmont Plateau. Jay-Z is headlining along with Erykah Badu. You know, T.I.'s going to be there. Brandy, Kehlani, yes. Mariah the Scientist, Jermaine Dupri, and all his friends. Who knows what they are? Look, Nucci going to be there celebrating 50 years of Go-Go. And you too, my love.
1: Okay, I love it.
0: Yes, girl. And guess what? Guess what, girl?
1: What?
0: You also qualify for a $100 massage envy gift card.
1: Ooh, thank you. I can't wait. I hope I win.
0: Yes, girl. I hope you do too. I know your shoulders is tired. Carrying all the weight of the world. Anyway, look, keep listening for your next chance to win those Roots Picnic tickets. Plus, I got your Reds reminder coming up around 3:35.
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0: 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Lady Rez on your radio, and that's the motto for today. Get out my face, okay? It's Mother's Day Sunday. Just go on ahead and leave her alone. Close the door behind you. Don't get on her nerves. Don't ask her to do nothing, because you had all the rest of the year, okay? Today is about pampering, okay? And while you're doing that, pamper a graduate of 2026. Congratulations. You did it, friend. You made it to the finish line. I know it wasn't easy, but you made it, baby. Shout out to my cousin Alma. She just got her MBA from my alma mater, the illustrious Howard University. You better talk to her nice, okay? That's my time, friend. I'm about to slide up out of here and spend some time with my mommy and my grandma. You know she just turned 101 years old. It's the last grandmama I got. And when I tell you, I'm so grateful to be able to share life with her. Now, for your rest reminder, I just want to say, whether you have your mommy here, earthside, or in heaven, whether you're grieving the loss of a child, whether you have a strained relationship with your mother, your first-time mother, a caregiver, a single mother who just wakes up every day and makes something shake, regardless, I just want to tell you, friend, you are seen, you are heard, you are felt. The word of today is grace, okay? Don't put too much on yourself. Just take a deep breath. And just be grateful that you are still here with us. You know what? I'm going to tell you every chance I get, I love you. It's nothing like a mother's love, okay, friend? We're going to keep it going at Lady Rez on the gram. Be sure to follow me there. That's LADYREDDZZ. Of course, at 939WKYS and KYSDC.com for more Rez Rundown. DJ Flavor Show is on his way up in here with your next chance to win those Roots Picnic tickets. And don't forget, you also qualify for a $100 Massage Envy gift card for you, Ma. It's long overdue. You know you need a rub down. You don't even gotta ask that man to do it. You know we got you. It's more where that came from. As for me and you, I'll be back next Sunday at 1 p.m. Be safe, boo.
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0: So who's this?
1: Marlena.
0: All right, what you can't leave at home?
1: I can't leave my panty liners at home, honey.
0: What?
1: I'll be messed up.
0: Oh, Lord. Thank you, Marlena. I appreciate you. Yo, KYS, what you can't leave at home?
2: My purse, my kids.
0: Okay, all right. Thank you for checking in. Appreciate you. Hey, yo, KYS, what you can't leave at home?
1: I can't leave my...
0: I hear you, baby. That's just what it is. That's what my issue is right now, okay?
2: No, you did?
0: Yeah, I did.
1: Oh, man.
0: All right, baby. Thank you. Hey, yo, KYS, what you can't leave at home?
2: I can't leave my hairbrush at home.
0: Your hairbrush. Okay, boo-boo, who this?
2: This Sean.
0: Hey, Sean, thank you for checking in. I appreciate you, okay?
2: All right.
0: Man, my next 3 hours is messed up. Who is this?
3: Jade.
0: Hey, where you calling from?
3: Virginia. Double-YES-KYS.
0: All right, now we can keep it moving. So what's the one thing you can't leave at home where your day going to be messed up like mine right now? That's what I'm talking about, girl. You got the hook up, too. You in the building. You hear me? You just want to buy tickets to the Roots Picnic before you can buy them. You see, all you had to do was have your with you. You're going to be up there May 30th through the 31st, Belmont Plateau in Philly, okay?
2: Yes! Happy Mother's Day to me.
0: Happy Mother's Day to you, Jay.

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saying, I left my at home. 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And you might just be going to the Roots Picnic, all right? 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ASAP Rocky, Grant Baez, stay here for life.

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0: At the house with it, watching sinners.
1: Who you with?
0: On the couch with my favorite sinner. I was about to, but you convinced us. Should I decorate her walls or log off to Pinterest? 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Even

It's Monday and happy Mama's Day to all the mommies out there. Yes, we absolutely love you for all the things that you do. Yeah, so check this out. Of course, we got these tickets on deck for my Dukes. Yeah, you trying to go to the Roots Picnic 2026? We're definitely going to hold you down. Going down May 30th to the 31st in Philly. You got Jay-Z, Erykah Badu, Kalani, Mariah the Scientist. Hey, my guy, Nucci. He going to be up in there. You know, we celebrating 50 years of Go-Go, right? So there's going to be a whole lot more people, a whole lot more stuff. And we can instantly qualify you for a $100 Massage Envy gift card for my mom's. 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
2: 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Ain't her mama white.

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1: Who this be?
0: This Misha.
1: Where you calling from, boo?
0: Calling from Southeast D.C.
1: Everybody calling from home. I hear you. Hey, you got the hookup. You going to see my guy, Jay-Z, Erykah Badu, Kalani, Scientist, Nucci, and more.
0: Yeah! I'm so excited!
1: Roots Picnic 2026 up in Philly. You got the hookup plus.
0: I'm going to be there.
1: You better be. I'm going to qualify you for $100 a Massage Envy gift card, too, okay? You a mommy?
0: Yes, I am a mother.
1: Happy Mother's Day to you.
0: Thank you so much. This is a really good gift, so I'm so grateful.
1: Outstanding. Hey, look, everybody else, check it. My guy, Problem Child, he got tickets on deck. I got to get up out of here. And whatever you do in life, please make a plan. Write it down so you can stay focused, believe in yourself and in God. Because if you don't believe in you, then nobody else will. Now, if you want me to come and host any of your events that you have going on, your galas, slide in my DMs right now at DJ Flavor Show. We can talk some business. You hear me? Keep it locked on Goldwood.
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God, we're going to let you know, happy Mother's Day to all the beautiful mothers out there. But I need for you to tap in at 720, because I got a pair of tickets to send you and your daughter, son, whoever else, up to Philly for the Roots Picnic 2026. Well, let's get into this sexy red and key Glock real quick, though. It's called Hang with a Baddie. I'm trying to do that this summer. Hey, it's KYS.

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0: obvious. And of course, you're locked in at 93.9 WKYS, home of the morning hustle, and give you the most hip-hop and R&B in the DMV. It is your weekend, Cousin the Problem, Child in the Trap, till 10 p.m. And if you're trying to put a name to the face, just tap in with me on Instagram at OnAirProblem. But in the meantime, between time, happy Mother's Day to all my beautiful gangsters out there. And I call every mama a gangster, because in order to be a mother, you gotta be a gangster. You gotta be a real hardcore gangster. I know you got your little soft side, but especially if you got boys, all boys, like my mama did, yeah, you're gonna be a gangster. For real, for real. But I'm gonna try to turn your Mother's Day up, because I'm looking for call number 19 right now. I got tickets to go up north to the Phillies Roots Picnic 2026. It's going down May 30th and May 31st at the Belmont Plateau. We got Jay-Z, Erykah Badu, and many more. So call number 19, hit my line, all right? 240-638-5426. I need to hear that. I vote yes, KYS. Y'all already know the vibes, man. Call number 19. Where you at?
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5: The reality is we have again circled the moon with four astronauts taking pictures and returned safely for a cost of over $4 billion. The first trip to the moon in 1969 cost about $2.5 billion in today's money value, but the astronauts walked around, placed an American flag on the moon, took pictures, and returned safely. So my question is, what have these flights to the moon produced other than some very expensive pictures and, of course, made some rocket ship investors very wealthy? Has exploration of the moon brought us closer to finding a cure for cancer as numbers continue to rise? Or has exploring the moon helped us to figure out how to feed millions of Americans who go to bed every night hungry, many without shelter? Or is the reality that those in charge of spending our tax dollars are more concerned with their friends getting richer than they are about you and me being okay?
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5: Hello, I'm Isaiah Abraham. I'm the owner of Isaiah 58 Skate House, located at 3132 Branch Avenue in Temple Hills, Maryland. Well, I made the decision to get started in this business ever since I was a teenager. I love skating. I got my first job as a skate guard at the skating rink, at which time it became a part of me. I've continued to skate for years and years and years, never knowing one day that I may be the owner of the skating rink. One morning, I was watching the news and I saw a familiar face, and he said he was part owner. So I reached out and I called him, and I had an opportunity to become part owner, not knowing that eventually I will become the owner of the skating rink where I grew up.
4: This is Boss Talk. 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

I be in my section, he be in his. We can go bottle for bottle in this junk. Strip club stunt, I'm a stunt hard. We can go dollar for dollar in this junk. He missed the get it done. I'm Mrs. One of One. Fall in love every time we link. He got me sprung.com. Mind these girls can't keep it peace. I ain't stressing on you, you ain't stressing on me. Boy, I don't wanna push you on a leash. You a dog, I'm a dog, we can keep it in the street. I ain't in your business and you ain't in mine. Yeah, we both outside, that's my type.

0: Yes, sir. Olivia D with her cute. I can't say that on the radio. But anyway, she called that man. I mean, you're locked in to WKYS. So let me hit these phone lines real quick. KYS, what's the word?
1: This is Milana calling from D.C.
0: How you doing today on Mother's Day? You celebrating Mother's Day?
1: I am celebrating Mother's Day. I'm on my way to get some food.
0: Look at
1: I
0: God.
1: I was working earlier.
0: You ain't take off? You ain't take off on Mother's Day?
1: Nah, I ain't take off. But okay. I work early.
0: Okay. But as long as you about to go out and celebrate being a mother, celebrate with your mother and everything else in between, all right? That's cool with you. Cool with me. So, did you get anything? Did you get your mama anything?
1: I got my mom some edible arrangements and some perfume. And my son got me some flowers and a card.
0: Okay, that's cute. All right, so you and mom, y'all want to take a trip to Philly?
1: Yeah.
0: Y'all do? Okay. All right, well, y'all going because you're calling number 19.
1: Thank you so much.
0: Yes, ma'am. It will be going down May 30th and May 31st at the Belmont Plateau in Philly. You get to see Jay-Z. You get to see Erykah Badu, T.I., and many more. Plus, they bring us some D.C. up there. They celebrating Go-Go 50 years ago, Go-Go to be exact. So you get a chance to, you know, still be with your kind. You feel what I'm saying?
1: Yes, ma'am. Thank you. I know
2: yes. You don't want zero problems, big fella.
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12: You see that dog right there? 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

I never watch. Wish I could buy time back right now. Ain't enough downs on the clock. Got me looking down, I'ma watch. Wish I could buy time back. Ain't enough downs on the clock. Got me looking down, I'ma watch. Wish I could buy time back right now. Ain't enough downs on the clock. Got me looking down, I'ma watch. Wish I